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1: Good morning. I'm Sage Daniels. An investigation is underway after two fires erupted in the Cowichan Valley in 2 days. North Cowichan Duncan RCMP says officials responded to a structure fire on Festibert Street in Duncan on Wednesday and a vehicle fire on Dingwall Street in North Cowichan on Thursday. Both fires are being deemed suspicious. The RCMP says the fires are being investigated by the Detachment Investigation Support Team. RCMP are asking anyone with information to contact them. Town of Ladysmith and the Canadian Union of Public Employees have ratified a new agreement for the next 4 years. It is retroactive to the start of this year and will give general wage increases of 4%, then 5% for 2 years, and 4% again in the final year, 2029. The town's manager of human resources, Trish McConnell, says the agreement provides fair and competitive compensation for employees while maintaining fiscal responsibility on behalf of Ladysmith taxpayers. Forest Minister Ravi Parmar said the new U.S. tariffs will increase costs for American consumers while putting more pressure on BC's forest sector.
2: This latest step to impose 50% tariffs will absolutely have an impact on the forest sector in British Columbia.
1: Parmar also rejected criticism of Canada's wildfire management, saying climate change is driving fires on both sides of the border. He said Canada will continue supporting its neighbors despite the political rhetoric. The tariffs are scheduled to take effect in 26 days. The next municipal election is on Saturday, October 17th, and now is the time to make sure you're ready to have your say. If you have recently moved or changed your name, take a few minutes to check that your voter registration is up to date. Registering in advance helps make voting faster and easier on election day and ensures you receive important election information. Advance voter registration closes at 4:30 p.m. on Tuesday, August 18th. For more information, visit our website.
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4: Thanks for that, Sage. 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For sports, the Toronto Blue Jays won one of the three games in Boston against the Red Sox over the weekend. They fell 6-1 yesterday. Jays are in Washington, D.C. to take on the Nationals. That's at 3:45 this afternoon. Seattle Mariners, they wrap up their series in Texas against the Rangers today. That is at 11:35. The Rangers have won the first two, and then Seattle won yesterday, so the Mariners look for a split today. And in CFL action, week 8 in the books, it was Toronto defeating BC by a score of 26-12 on Saturday. Yesterday, Montreal 31-18 over Hamilton. Friday, Calgary 52-30 over Winnipeg. And Edmonton took down Saskatchewan 36-34 back on Thursday. Week 9 will kick off when the Lions are back on the road. They visit Winnipeg Thursday at 5:30.
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4: Haven't heard of any issues out there on the roads this morning. 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For your weather, sun, cloud, a 60% chance of showers today, a high of 21 degrees. 15, a chance of rain tonight. Tomorrow, sun, cloud, chance of rain 23. Wednesday, sun and cloud and 21. Right now in Duncan, 6:04 and 15 degrees.
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good morning. It is 6:12 on today, your Monday, July 27th. Welcome to the Sunrise Show, everybody. My name is Justice. Hope you had a great weekend. Hope you enjoyed whatever it is you got up to. And now we work our way towards a long weekend. How about that? Sunfest is in town this weekend. Kids' Days are the BC Forest Discovery Center. We'll have a family pass for that to give away before 7 o'clock this morning. Wine Fest kicks off this weekend, and another movie or TV show or somewhere in between being filmed here on Vancouver Island. So we'll cover it all here on the program. This is the Sunrise Show. It is the show that stars you. And if you want to be a part, you can call or text me anytime, 250-746-4897. Your nominee for the 840 Idiot is up right after Puddle of Mud. This is Blurry on what looks like a rainy start to our work week. Morning.

0: Puddle of Mud, that one's called Blurry. It's on 89.7 Sun FM, playing everything under the sun right here in Duncan. Thank you for being with us. Good morning. Hope you enjoyed your sleep-ins on the weekend. Back up early today and part of the 6 a.m. club. It's time now for a look at our nominee for the 840 Idiot.
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0: 840 Idiot and the nominees for it. Dumb people doing dumb stuff. Idiots making news. We go once again back to Florida. 30-year-old man named Jeffrey Bartimus arrested after breaking into one of his neighbor's homes last Thursday, right around this time, 6:30 a.m. The woman woke up to her dogs barking because she was in Florida, grabbed a firearm, and walked downstairs. That's when she saw Jeffrey, who she recognized from her neighborhood. He was in her kitchen enjoying a margarita. When she called out and asked what he was doing, he apologized, ran out the back door, jumped over the fence, and headed back down to his house down the street. After talking with the homeowner, it's still unclear why Jeffrey would have broke in other than looking to borrow some margarita ingredients. But the thing is, Jeff didn't come empty-handed. Brought a six-pack of beer with him, helped himself to the woman's vodka and tequila in her liquor cabinet, and also left her a cut lime in the fridge in a Ziploc bag. He put it away nicely. When police eventually caught up with him in his home, he claimed he'd been sleeping all morning after eating breakfast and drinking a few beers. He had denied ever being at his neighbor's house. However, he was arrested and charged with burglary, petty theft, and resisting an officer. Jeffrey Bartimus, making a 6:30 a.m. margarita in his neighbor's kitchen, is today's nominee for the 840 Idiot.
2: You idiot.
4: Idiot.
2: What an idiot.
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0: Great Big C on 89.7 Sun FM. Good morning. Thank you for being with us, and I hope you had a fantastic weekend. Whether it was one of doing everything or doing nothing, I hope you enjoyed it. For your weather today, if you're just rolling out of bed or rolling out of the house, there is a pretty decent shot at some rain today. 60% chance of showers, but it still could be like warm and muggy. 21 feels like 25 with the Humidex, sun, cloud, and a 60% chance of showers. Tonight, 15, a chance of rain. Tomorrow, sun, cloud, chance of showers, 23. Wednesday, mix of sun and cloud, and 21. Right now, just shy of 6:30, it's 15 degrees.
1: Good morning, Justice. An investigation is underway after two fires erupted in the Cowichan Valley in 2 days. North Cowichan Duncan RCMP say officials responded to a structure fire on Festibert Street in Duncan on Wednesday and a vehicle fire on Dingwall Street in North Cowichan on Thursday. We'll talk more about this plus more coming up at the top of the hour.
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0: the Biebs. That one's called Daisies, and it's here on Sun FM. Good morning. Happy Monday. Man, this was sad. So sad. Like, what's the deal with all these fires lately? Our friends over at Viper Fuels. I mean, great people. I've met a couple of them. They came in and recorded their ad in here with me, and it was so much fun. They're such great people. Sponsor of the Vault in the 12 o'clock hour. They're amazing local business people. They always keep us warm at Stuff the Truck. And heartbreaking to see the photos afterwards of what Viper Fuels in Chemainus looks like now. I'm just reading a little bit of a statement that one of the co-owners, Mark, had made and said that, found out at about 4:30 yesterday morning. There was a really bad fire, heart-wrenching, and basically the entirety of the building is destroyed. Now, apparently the fire department got the call. It was at like 1 a.m. or something like that. And 1:45 Sunday morning, two fire engines responded, but immediately the fire department was like, yeah, no, this is not enough. They had to get another fire engine and a ladder truck. And over the course of about 5 hours, the firefighters worked really hard to be able to extinguish it. But the entire 4,000 square foot building is totaled, which is, oh man, just awful, awful, awful, awful. It's scary that that's like a propane building, right? That's what Viper Fuels does, propane tank refills and things like that. The company's been around since the 90s. They say nothing has ever happened in the company's history like this. And fortunately, only the tanks emptied out for refilling were destroyed by the fire. They hope that they won't be out of work for more than a couple of days before they can kind of start the rebuilding portion of it. So really sad stuff for another local business. Of course, after the fires that we saw last week that have, kicked people out of their homes for the foreseeable future. Really, really just awful stuff to see on your social media over the weekend. And obviously we're hoping that everything is all right for our friendly folks over at Viper Fuels and everyone that's been involved with a fire recently.
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3: Well, congratulations to Liz, who has scored a family pass to the BC Forest Discovery Center and their kids' days this long weekend. 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We will have a family pass to give away every morning on the show this week. So make sure you keep on listening for that. Your 7 o'clock news is right around the corner. Right now, Cardinal official, Akon, Dangerous. 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
1: Good morning. I'm Sage Daniels. An investigation is underway after two fires erupted in the Cowichan Valley in 2 days. North Cowichan Duncan RCMP says officials responded to a structure fire on Festibert Street in Duncan on Wednesday and a vehicle fire on Dingwall Street in North Cowichan on Thursday. Both fires are being deemed suspicious. The RCMP says the fires are being investigated by the Detachment Investigation Support Team. RCMP are asking anyone with information to contact them. Town of Ladysmith and the Canadian Union of Public Employees have ratified a new agreement for the next 4 years. It is retroactive to the start of this year and will give general wage increases of 4%, then 5% for 2 years, and 4% again in the final year, 2029. The town's manager of human resources, Trish McConnell, says the agreement provides fair and competitive compensation for employees while maintaining fiscal responsibility on behalf of Ladysmith taxpayers. Forest Minister Ravi Parmar said the new U.S. tariffs will increase costs for American consumers while putting more pressure on BC's forest sector.
2: This latest step to impose 50% tariffs will absolutely have an impact on the forest sector in British Columbia.
1: Parmar also rejected criticism of Canada's wildfire management, saying climate change is driving fires on both sides of the border. He said Canada will continue supporting its neighbors despite the political rhetoric. The tariffs are scheduled to take effect in 26 days. The next municipal election is on Saturday, October 17th, and now is the time to make sure you're ready to have your say. If you have recently moved or changed your name, take a few minutes to check that your voter registration is up to date. Registering in advance helps make voting faster and easier on election day and ensures you receive important election information. Advance voter registration closes at 4:30 p.m. on Tuesday, August 18th. For more information, visit our website.
3: 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Moving on over to sports, Toronto Blue Jays, they dropped 2 of 3 in Boston to the Red Sox over the weekend, including a 6-1 loss yesterday. The Jays are in Washington, D.C. to take on the Nationals for 3 games starting this afternoon. That's at 3:45. Seattle Mariners wrap up their series in Texas against the Rangers today. That's at 11:35 after a 6-4 win yesterday. And in CFL action, Week 8, BC fell 26-12 at home against the Toronto Argonauts. That was on Saturday. Yesterday, Montreal beat Hamilton 31-18. Calgary over Winnipeg 52-30 on Friday. And Edmonton beat Saskatchewan 36-34. On Thursday.
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3: Haven't heard of any problems out there on the road so far this morning. We did get a text from Carla, who's out working traffic control on Canada Avenue, said, I get to play in the wet all day. Fun stuff there. But yeah, Canada Avenue has, of course, the closure between Phillips Street and Sherman Road roundabout. So do just remember that. Anything else you want to let us know about, 250-746-4897. Your weather, sun, cloud, chance of showers, high of 21 today. Clouds, chance of rain, 15 tonight. Tomorrow, sun, cloud, chance of rain, 23. Wednesday, mix of sun and cloud and 21. Right now, 7:04 and 15 degrees.
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We're going down on 89.7 Sun FM. Good morning. Today is Monday, July 27th, and it is officially the start of Sunfest week.

Yeah, those are your big headliners for Sunfest this year. John Party on the Saturday, Riley Green on the Sunday, and Friday night you just heard Tyler Hubbard. Ooh, it's going to be a big weekend. It's going to be a busy weekend in Lake Cowichan, but it's going to be a big weekend as country music fans from across the province flock to our Cowichan Valley Sunfest Country Music Festival this long weekend at Lake Town Ranch. Plenty of other amazing acts playing as well. It gets all started with the kickoff party on Thursday, and then, of course, the big three nights, Friday, Saturday, and Sunday. You're looking for more information. You're looking for tickets. 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There's Chromeo. This is Jealous. It's on Sun FM.

0: It is the Radio Hug brought to you by our great friends at Just Jake's, where we give a big old hug and a $25 gift card to Just Jake's to someone doing something amazing in our community.
1: Right.
0: Joined by Liz Stewart of Just Jake's. Liz, you and I, we both love our live music, right?
1: Oh, yeah. Huge supporters of it. And it's incredible to think about this next Radio Hug person.
0: Yes, because as much as we all love going to check out live music, we want to cultivate an environment where the next generation of young musicians in the Cowichan Valley have somewhere to play. And that's exactly right. What this person has done.
1: Yes. So I think everyone knows who we're going to talk about. Lana Shepherd, who organized Battle of the Bands that we had at the end of May at Red Arrow. And it was a bunch of students who played together in bands and they competed against each other. And they're incredible talent. Like, it's an incredible experience to watch these kids sing and play as a band. And they were so good. It was so fun. Lana brought it all together. It was her dream child. And Lana is an incredible person. She just cares about this community. She cares about young people. She cares about everything. And so I'm going to give Lana a great big hug and a huge thank you for putting that on. It was so successful. Thank you, Lana.
0: Yeah, it was a ton of fun. I was there. We were all rocking out. Like, these were high school age bands from Shawnigan Lake School and Francis Kelsey. A lot of them had never performed in front of that many people before, and they were awesome. Mm-hmm. And a huge shout out to Lana for helping put it on. Lana Shepherd, the winner of this week's Radio Hug and a $25 gift card to Just Jake's.
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0: Carly Rae Jepsen's Call Me Maybe on 89.7 Sun FM and the Sunrise Show. Good morning. Your weather today and basically tomorrow, too. Sun, cloud, and a 60% chance of shower. So rain off and on. A high of 21. If it gets there, it's going to be humid, too. With the Humidex, feels like 25. So, yeah. 15, a 30% chance of showers overnight tonight. Tomorrow, sun, cloud, a 60% chance of showers. High of 23 Wednesday, sun and cloud, 21. Right now, it is 17 and time for us to check in with Sage from the newsroom to see what's trending this morning. Good morning, Sage.
1: Good morning, Justice. An investigation is underway after two fires erupted in the Cowichan Valley in 2 days. North Cowichan Duncan RCMP say officials responded to a structure fire on Festibert Street in Duncan on Wednesday and a vehicle fire on Dingwall Street in North Cowichan on Thursday. We'll talk more about this plus more coming up at the top of the hour.
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1: 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It is the show that stars you. Good morning. Thank you for being here. I want to talk about local TV again today because once again, there is a new show. It's going on Crave. Comes out in the fall. Filmed here on Vancouver Island. And listen, we for our entire lives have known how picturesque, beautiful, and let's be honest, perfect this little corner of the universe is. And now it seems like the people that want to make TV shows look good have realized the same. The first teaser trailer for a new thriller Crave series called Yaga has dropped. Yaga is a reimagining of a Slavic folktale called Baba Yaga. Now, they describe it as a half-hour drama. There's no way it's just like a 30-minute movie. I can't imagine that's what it's going to be. But it follows a private investigator as he arrives in a small coastal town to investigate the disappearance of the heir to a powerful fishery. Hudson Williams of Heated Rivalry is going to be in it. This was filmed when Williams went viral for saying that, like, even though he's from Vancouver, Victoria's like 30 minutes away, it's dead compared to it, and it's full of old people, and then got a little bit of scrutiny for that. So this is the show that is coming from that. Carrie Ann Moss from The Matrix is going to be in it. Noah Reed from, I always feel like I can't even say this TV show on the radio, even though it's what it's called, Schitt's Creek? I don't know. Noah Reed from Schitt's Creek is going to be in it too. Yaga, the new trailer dropping today, filmed in Victoria. So on the program today, let's talk about movies filmed locally.
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Red Hot Chili Peppers are under the sun. That is Other Side. Good morning. My name's Justice. Thanks for being part of the show today. Whenever I talk about local TV and movies, people are immediate to bring up Lake Placid, the movie that was filmed in the late 90s in Shaunigan Lake. Betty White was in it. And I'm really excited that the Shaunigan Lake Museum seems like they're going to have some sort of exhibit popping up about Lake Placid in August, according to their social media pages. So that should be pretty fun to check out. The other one is Sleepover Nightmare, which is like a B, C-list slasher horror film that was shot at Providence Farm. There's as well Sonic the Hedgehog, Ladysmith, Resident Alien in Ladysmith. There's so many Hallmark movies that have been filmed in downtown Duncan because of how picturesque it is. Oh, man, there's too many. But if you've ever been in one, I want to hear from you. Please text the show today, 250-746-4897. Tell us about the time you were in a movie.

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1: Good morning. I'm Sage Daniels. An investigation is underway after two fires erupted in the Cowichan Valley in 2 days. North Cowichan Duncan RCMP says officials responded to a structure fire on Festibert Street in Duncan on Wednesday and a vehicle fire on Dingwall Street in North Cowichan on Thursday. Both fires are being deemed suspicious. The RCMP says the fires are being investigated by the Detachment Investigation Support Team. RCMP are asking anyone with information to contact them. Town of Ladysmith and the Canadian Union of Public Employees have ratified a new agreement for the next 4 years. It is retroactive to the start of this year and will give general wage increases of 4%, then 5% for 2 years, and 4% again in the final year, 2029. The town's manager of human resources, Trish McConnell, says the agreement provides fair and competitive compensation for employees while maintaining fiscal responsibility on behalf of Ladysmith taxpayers. Forest Minister Ravi Parmar said the new U.S. tariffs will increase costs for American consumers while putting more pressure on BC's forest sector.
2: This latest step to impose 50% tariffs will absolutely have an impact on the forest sector in British Columbia.
1: Parmar also rejected criticism of Canada's wildfire management, saying climate change is driving fires on both sides of the border. He said Canada will continue supporting its neighbors despite the political rhetoric. The tariffs are scheduled to take effect in 26 days. 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
4: Thanks for that, Sage. Appreciate it. They're still working on their story as well for that big fire that happened at Viper Fuels yesterday morning as well. Really sad stuff to see that. Moving on over to sports. The Toronto Blue Jays dropped 2 of 3 in Boston over the weekend after a 6-1 loss yesterday. Jays open up a 3-game series in Washington against the Nationals today. That's at 3:45. Seattle Mariners wrap up their series in Texas against the Rangers. That's this morning at 11:35. CFL Week 8 in the books. Yesterday, it was Montreal with a 31-18 win over Hamilton. Toronto beat BC 26-12 on Saturday. Calgary over Winnipeg 52-30 Friday night. Edmonton over Saskatchewan 36-34 on Thursday. BC will start week 9 on the road in Winnipeg Thursday evening.
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4: And for your roads, just a reminder of that closure of Canada Avenue between Phillip and Sherman. Other than that, everything else seems to be working just fine out there this morning. If you do want to let us know of anything you're seeing, 250-746-4897. For your weather, sun, cloud, a chance of showers. 21 is the high for us today. 15 and a chance of rain overnight tonight. Tomorrow, sun, cloud, chance of rain. 23 Wednesday, sun and cloud and 21. Right now, it's 17 degrees.
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0: Madonna's Papa Don't Preach. It's on 89.7 Sun FM. Happy Monday. Good morning. Hope you enjoyed your weekend, whatever you got up to. On the show today, we're talking times you've been on TV, times you've been in the movies, because while they call Vancouver Hollywood North, like, a lot of movies are starting to make their way over to the island to film, and there's a new one coming out in the fall. It's going to be on Crave called Yaga. It's about, like, a Slavic mythical creature. Hudson Williams from Heated Rivalry is going to be in it. And, yeah, it's filmed in Victoria. So we'll wait and see when it comes out what sort of landmarks make it into the show. But we've also had some people work, it sounds like, not only on the camera, but behind the camera. Good morning, Josh.
1: Before I took over the Wicker Tree, I worked in, I did exactly the same thing as the guy you just interviewed. I was a visual effects supervisor for, like, about 20 years.
0: How did you get into it?
1: Well, I went to Vancouver Film School way back when, after I was a snowboard bum for a couple years. And then I started in Vancouver. Then I went down to San Francisco and worked there for a little bit. Then down to L.A. and worked there for a little bit. And then I went over to China and built a visual effects company in China.
0: Wow, that's incredible. So the text you sent me said you did it for, yeah, about 20 years and you won a few awards. I assume that is text-to-speech. But have you worked on some things that people, like, might have heard of before?
1: Yeah, I worked on lots of stuff that people have heard of. The awards that I won were Hong Kong Film Awards, Taiwan Film Awards, which is Golden Horse, and Asian Film Awards.
0: Wow.
1: And that was for a movie that I did in China called Flying Swords of the Dragon Gate.
0: That sounds cool.
1: The translation doesn't really work all that well. And then I also worked on Die Hard. I worked on Night of the Museum. I worked on Elvin and the Chipmunks. A whole bunch of stuff.
0: That's incredible. So I guess you are, like, more qualified than basically almost anyone else in the world to say whether Die Hard's a Christmas movie or not.
1: Die Hard is definitely a Christmas movie.
0: So, yeah, I found your IMDb quickly here for some of the stuff. Yeah, like, whether it's, you're on Mall Cop, Paul Blart Mall Cop?
1: Yeah, I did Paul Brandt Mall Cop. Yeah, that was a fun one because he's really funny. So.
0: Kevin James,
1: So,
0: like, if, you know, is there one movie or one story? Oh, my God. Blades of Glory?
1: Yeah, I knew you were going to find that one.
0: Oh, my God. Like, is there one story or a movie or a memory or a person that just, like, you find yourself always thinking about?
1: I don't know. There was so many cool stuff. One that always stands out to me is I worked with Jet Li on a movie. And Jet Li's getting up there in age, and in his contract it says that he won't do any wire work anymore, which is when you put people on wires so that they look like they're flying and doing high acrobatic stuff. Jet Li's assistant came over to me, and he goes, "You have one day with him." He went out to dinner last night, and he says that he'll do wire work for one day. So we got to get him on wires for one day, and it was amazing. He's so, like, even at his age, he is so good. Like, just absolutely amazing.
0: Amazing. You never know the stories that people in the Valley are going to have. And if you go visit Josh at the Wicker Tree, who's having their grand opening party on August the 8th, we'll be there. You can ask him all about, you know, meeting Kevin James in Mall Cop or working on Blades of Glory. I know I'll be asking.

0: It's Nickelback, it's Rockstar, and it's on 89.7 Sun FM and the Sunrise Show. Good morning. Thank you for being here. Let's have a laugh. It's the smile of the day brought to you by our friends at Thrifty Foods. It's Sunfest Week. Country music lands here in the Cowichan Valley and at Lake Town Ranch this weekend. So why don't we have a little bit of a laugh about country music? This is Mike E. Winfield talking about country song problems.
1: I'm going stir crazy in the room. Last week, I bumped a country music song and I liked it. I bumped the song I'm Gonna Miss Her from Brad Paisley. Straight gangster. He opens up the song by saying he had a tough decision. And that's when I realized that rich people have a different set of tough decisions in their lives. Through the course of my life, a tough decision has consisted of, oh man, am I gonna pay Netflix today or have lunch? The tough decision in BP's life is he woke up with his girl and she wanted to spend the entire day with him, but he wanted to go fishing. What is a man to do?
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0: Those are the Strumbellas. It is Hold Me, and it's here on 89.7 Sun FM. Hello, good morning. Thank you for being with us on the show today. For your weather, sun, cloud, a chance of rain. 21 is the high for us today with a 60% chance of showers. Tonight, down to 15, a 30% chance of rain. Tomorrow, sun, cloud, chance of showers, and 23. Wednesday, sun and cloud, and 21. It's time now to check in with Sage from the newsroom to see what's going on in the Valley this morning. They are also working on a story for that fire, unfortunately, at Viper Fuels early yesterday morning, Saturday night into Sunday morning. Really sad stuff there, and the news team is working on it. Right now, let's check in with Sage, though. Good morning, Sage.
1: Good morning, Justice. An investigation is underway after two fires erupted in the Cowichan Valley in 2 days. North Cowichan Duncan RCMP say officials responded to a structure fire on Festibert Street in Duncan on Wednesday and a vehicle fire on Dingwall Street in North Cowichan on Thursday. We'll talk more about this plus more coming up at the top of the hour.
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0: 840 Idiot brought to you by Jiffy Lube and Dunkin'. Even though school's out, as a parent, between work, life, activities, you're still busy, and your oil change shouldn't slow you down. Get in and out in a jiff, 60 Trunk Road in Dunkin'. 840 Idiot, idiots making news, dumb people doing dumb stuff. We go to Florida today. A 30-year-old man named Jeffrey Bartimus has been arrested after breaking into one of his neighbor's homes last Thursday around 6:30 a.m., bright and early. The woman woke up to the dogs in her house barking. Because she's in Florida, she grabbed a firearm and walked downstairs. That's when she saw Jeffrey, who lives a couple doors down. He was in her kitchen enjoying a makeshift margarita, I guess, which is like maybe just like without the blender. I don't know. When she called out and asked what he was doing, he apologized, ran out, jumped over the back fence, and headed back towards his place. He lives down the street, and she recognized him immediately. But even after talking to them both, it's unclear why he broke in. Now, the thing is, though, Jeffrey, he didn't come empty-handed. He brought a six-pack of beers with him, a couple left empty on the counter, and then helped himself to the woman's liquor cabinet, taking out vodka and tequila. He also left a cut-up lime in her kitchen. When police caught up with him at his home later in the morning, he claimed he'd been sleeping all morning. Had some breakfast, drank a few beers, but had never been to his neighbor's home. He was arrested and charged with burglary, petty theft, and resisting an officer. Jeffrey Bartimus, breaking into his neighbor's house at 6:30 in the morning so he could make a margarita, is today's 840 idiot.
2: You idiot.
5: Idiot.
2: What an idiot.
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1: Good morning. I'm Sage Daniels. An investigation is underway after two fires erupted in the Cowichan Valley in 2 days. North Cowichan Duncan RCMP says officials responded to a structure fire on Festibert Street in Duncan on Wednesday and a vehicle fire on Dingwall Street in North Cowichan on Thursday. Both fires are being deemed suspicious. The RCMP says the fires are being investigated by the Detachment Investigation Support Team. RCMP are asking anyone with information to contact them. Town of Ladysmith and the Canadian Union of Public Employees have ratified a new agreement for the next 4 years. It is retroactive to the start of this year and will give general wage increases of 4%, then 5% for 2 years, and 4% again in the final year, 2029. The town's manager of human resources, Trish McConnell, says the agreement provides fair and competitive compensation for employees while maintaining fiscal responsibility on behalf of Ladysmith taxpayers. Forest Minister Ravi Parmar said the new U.S. tariffs will increase costs for American consumers while putting more pressure on BC's forest sector.
2: This latest step to impose 50% tariffs will absolutely have an impact on the forest sector in British Columbia.
1: Parmar also rejected criticism of Canada's wildfire management, saying climate change is driving fires on both sides of the border. He said Canada will continue supporting its neighbors despite the political rhetoric. The tariffs are scheduled to take effect in 26 days. The next municipal election is on Saturday, October 17th, and now is the time to make sure you're ready to have your say. If you have recently moved or changed your name, take a few minutes to check that your voter registration is up to date. Registering in advance helps make voting faster and easier on election day and ensures you receive important election information. Advance voter registration closes at 4:30 p.m. on Tuesday, August 18th. For more information, visit our website.
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0: OMC, that is How Bizarre on 89.7 Sun FM and the Sunrise Show. It is the show that stars you today, talking about you in the movies. There's a new TV show coming to Crave in October called Yaga. I guess it's about like some mythical sort of lore, Baba Yaga, but it's like this Slavic folktale of a creepy woman sort of thing. And Hudson Williams from Heat of Rivalry is going to be in it. That's why he was in Victoria when he talked about how Victoria was like full of old people. But anyways, let's use this as an opportunity to share our stories of our 15 minutes of fame when we were on TV. Have you ever been in a movie? Good morning, Jim.
1: Good morning.
0: Hey.
1: How are you?
0: Good. How are you?
1: I'm doing awesome.
0: I have to ask, because I can't imagine this was a typo. You worked on Needful Things.
1: Correct.
0: You held a rainwater pole, and they used milk for rain?
1: Yeah.
0: Do you know why?
1: So it can show at nighttime.
0: Oh, so it like actually has a little bit of color.
1: Yeah, it was a rain scene, and they had big fans. And so, yeah, I held the poles for them. There was like two wands and the rod, and I just held them in the back, and the cameras in action, and it just spun with like fans on them and just sprayed
0: milk.
1: so it would show at nighttime for a sideways rain, like a tremendous rain.
0: That's incredible. I never would have guessed like milk, because like that's obviously pretty disgusting to get rain down on milk like that. And then like the cleanup, I imagine, is pretty stinky.
1: Actually, I never even got a drop on me because it just sprayed off to the distance, and they had the fans going. So like big rotated fans were like 5 feet high. It was awesome.
0: The most powerful person on set isn't the director or the most famous person. It's the person holding the hose spraying the milk, right?
1: Yeah. But it was really neat because I got to see, didn't get to talk to him, but Stephen King was there.
0: Mm-hmm.
1: And he popped in at the set just to kind of like check things out.
0: That's pretty cool. And were you part of other movies, or was this kind of a one-off?
1: That was a one-off.
0: How did you get involved in it?
1: It was by mistake. And I got hired because I was dating one of the roadies.
0: Oh, okay.
1: So she's like kind of got me in.
0: That's pretty cool. Like, and just stumble your way into a movie.
1: And then I also did a little bit for the Beachcombers.
0: Okay, yeah.
1: Because I lived there.
0: Yep.
1: And they would film all the time. And anyway, I just basically walked across the street during one of their shows.
0: That's pretty cool. I mean, no matter how much or little on the screen, pretty cool. You want to share your stories of being on TV, being in a movie? 250-746-4897. This is new music here on Sun FM. It's called Dexter and the Moon Rocks. Their song is Sad in Carolina. Morning.

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1: That is Lauren Spencer Smith's Fingers Crossed on 89.7 Sun FM and the Sunrise Show. Good morning. Hope you enjoyed your weekend. Hopefully your Monday is off to a solid start. Right now, it's time for a little bit of good news.
2: Tell me something good.
1: Thrifty Foods, tell me something good. And we start with a couple amazing people going to support our friends outside the valley and across the province. The Cowichan Bay Fire Rescue and the Duncan Fire Department each have people headed out to Kamloops to support the ongoing BC wildfire response. For Cowichan Bay and their volunteer fire department, should I add, Tender 42 and a couple of the members are headed out to fight fires in Kamloops. And then for the Duncan Fire Department, they have deployed a three-person crew and one of their wildland fire apparatuses, both of these going to Kamloops. Both fire departments said things along the same lines where it's, hey, our neighbors need help, and we pick up the phone. We are ready and happy to stand alongside them. They say it's an honor to contribute to the provincial response, and our crew will represent our department and our community with the highest level of skill, integrity, and compassion. So huge shout out to parts of the crew from the Duncan Fire Department and Cowichan Bay Volunteer Fire Rescue heading to the interior to help with fire season.
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0: And Young and Restless on 89.7 Sun FM. Some Sublime and White Stripes in there, too. Thank you for being with us on the Sunrise Show, talking about being in the movies today, because there's a new local show filmed in Victoria called Yaga. It's going to be on Crave in the fall, but the trailer just came out for it today. And it seems like we've had quite a few people in the Valley either be in a movie or work on a movie. And, you know, it'd be cool to be in the movie because you could send the screenshot of yourself on the screen to all your friends. But if you work behind the camera, then the other hope is that your name shows up in the credits correctly. Good morning, Bruce.
1: But, you know, I was like, oh, really? My name's in the credits? Cool. So waited. That comes along. Oh, here's the list of the PAs. Oh, they spelt it wrong.
0: What movie was it for? Was it a popular one?
1: It was called Margot. Don't ask me how to spell it. It was about like a super, like smart home and, a group of, you know, whatever, 20-year-old kids go and rent this house for the weekend. And then of course, you know, the house starts, it was basically a horror film, but it was pretty cheesy.
0: Yeah. I kind of see it here. It's Margaux, I think. Like, yeah, it came out 2022, like 3 or 4 years ago.
1: That's right. Yeah.
0: Okay. And so you were a production assistant on it?
1: Yeah.
0: What did you do?
1: Like as a PA?
0: Yeah, like what, like were you like on set? Like what does a production assistant do?
1: No, well, for what I was doing, it wasn't nothing to do on set. I was more just like on the street and, you know, doing, you know, different things, delivering, you know, letters and whatnot. It wasn't that exciting, but because I was, you know, employed, like, you know, that's how I got my name in the credits, so.
0: Well, thanks for that, Bruce. Hopefully, the next time you're in a movie, they spell it right for you. You'd think that like they would have like someone would be double checking that sort of thing, right? Going through everyone's names just to make sure that people that have put work into the movie actually get spelt right in the credits. I don't know. Maybe the bar is low for that sort of thing.
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1: 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There must be...

0: Coleman Hell, that's Two Heads. It's here on 89.7 Sun FM and the Sunrise Show. Hello, good morning. Thank you for being with us on the program today. Hope you've enjoyed it. Sharing stories of times we've been on TV and in the movies. Appreciate you very much for being here. That's it for me. Noah's up next. All this week, Noah's got $25 White Spot gift cards to give away. They're celebrating the return of their blueberry pie. So listen to him all this week for your chance to win there. Have an awesome rest of your Monday. We'll chat again tomorrow from whenever you wake up. And until then, as always, have a good one and be safe. See ya.
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0: 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Hello and welcome. It is now 10:10 on your Monday. And hey, this is the Midday Show. I'm sure you had some fun with Justice from whenever you woke up in the Sunrise Show. More of that is on the way here for the next 4 hours today. I'll be in your ear bringing you some of the best songs as well as the Viper Fuels Vault, a very special Viper Fuels Vault this afternoon as a crazy weekend at our friends at Viper Fuels. And they're very grateful for the Couchin and Cow Bay, as well as the North Couchin fire departments who work so hard to keep us safe here in our community. We'll talk a little bit about fire safety. And yes, again, a very special vault. I have a $25 White Spot gift card. That'll be going your way in the 11 o'clock hour. And it's all about your White Spot menu knowledge today. We'll be taking a different look at different games throughout the week here, as I have a White Spot gift card every workday this week. So hopefully you'll keep hanging out with me tomorrow and then Wednesday and then all the way through, because you could be getting free lunch. So need to know your White Spot menu for the 11 o'clock hour, giving away a $25 gift card today to hopefully get someone a delicious lunch on us. And, you know, you can just lose yourself to the music here today, as it's going to be good.
1: Look.
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0: That was so weird. The weather just played at the end of the song. No, this is the weather. So, thank you for being tuned in to the Midday Show. Hey, I'm Bergie in your radio. Dear Rouge is the song you just heard. And now, let's take a look together at what we're going to see today out there in the Couchin Valley. A bit of rain already. Yeah, it was a slippery one on my way in. So, please add a couple extra feet to your following distance and be careful. I know we're not used to the slippery and wet conditions. Once we get into the middle of July, we like to think, yeah, this is what I deal with all the time. So today, climbing up to a high of 21, expecting those showers to kind of hang around, a 60% chance of drizzle throughout the morning. And then tonight, a 30% chance it'll shower us on through into Tuesday. Tomorrow, wet too, 23 with a 60% chance of showers. And in the evening, even more wet stuff, 40% chance that'll get us through into Wednesday when it brightens up a bit. A mix of sun and clouds expected for your hump day. And then the week after that, kind of around the same, 21 with a mix of sun and clouds. Right now it is 17 in the Couchin Valley. And today, climbing up to a high of 21 with the Humidex telling us, yeah, it's going to feel like 25 at the sunniest points today. And expecting to get a break from the rain right around lunchtime, perhaps. So we'll keep an eye out on that. And of course, in that hour, we'll be giving away a $25 gift card to White Spot. As all week long, they've hooked me up in the Midday Show to get you going and grabbing some really great food from our friends at White Spot. They're celebrating the return of their BC Blueberry Pie Bundle. For $21, you can get your hands on an entree, a Caesar salad, and of course, that delicious returning blueberry pie that's made with BC blueberries. And if you haven't had that before at White Spot, it's worth just a trip all on its own. It's back right now for a limited time only. And it is 17 degrees in Couchin. Could use a little cozy lunch like White Spot. Thank you for staying tuned to Sun FM. That's your weather.
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1: 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Summers have never been hotter. Bonus time is now every Monday and Tuesday. When you gamble, use your game sense. 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
0: Yeah, this is the Midday Show on Sun FM. Hey, I'm Bergie in your radio. I just wanted to remind us, though, I had some housekeeping from the Sunrise Show. We didn't get to giving away a passport today for Couch and Wine Fest, as Justice took your text in the 9 o'clock hour, and lots of entrants over there, as many people, big fans of Couch and Valley Wine. Thank you to everyone who got your texts in. If you did not, don't worry. More opportunity to win with Couch and Wine Fest this week, all week long, as Nicholas will have another passport to give away in the afternoon drive. So that means you have to stay tuned from 2 to 6 today to potentially win your way in again. And the winner from today's Couch and Wine Fest giveaway, well, it was Chris St. Cyr. Chris, thank you for texting us here and for being such a great listener. You are going to be going to wine tours all month long. Couch and Wine Fest kicking off August the 1st, and a $55 passport earns you a place to taste at each of the 11 wineries taking part in this event. It seems crazy, actually. Yeah, a complimentary tasting included in that $55 passport purchase. And all month long, from August 1st to 31st, these 11 Couch and Valley wineries with some great and very varied styles of wine are going to be inviting you into their lovely tap and tasting rooms. So please hit the couchinwineries.com site and head to the ticket page there. Purchase a passport this week, Wednesday, the kickoff party. A $70 ticket will get you in there, and it's kind of a mini taste and sample of what you can expect from Couch and Wine Fest this month, as all 11 wineries will also be at Couch and Wine Kickoff this Wednesday at the Malahat Skywalk. So if you want to go to that and kind of see what's in store for the month ahead here for that wine passport, $70 gets you into the Couch and Malahat Skywalk for beautiful views and a little bit of booze, too. 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Congratulations to Chris St. Cyr for winning here. And another opportunity comes in the afternoon drive. Nights like this, Sean Desmond is on 89.7 Sun FM.

0: 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Hello and welcome to the Midday Show. Thank you for spending some time with me in your radio. Today, we take a look at not only, of course, those gift cards that were given away, Winefest, and the exciting stuff coming up this weekend. Were you aware? It's a long weekend here in the Couchin Valley. One of the biggest ones that we get because y'all know it's Sunfest, right? Oh, I didn't even have the country tune. I'm so sorry. Let's just play that for you. Yes, Sunfest kicking off this Friday. And actually, I get to take an hour of my show on the road. And it'll be right as we head into the Viper Fuels vault. So a very special vault coming your way as we kick off BC's premier country music festival here in the Valley. And of course, they are keeping us up to date over on their Facebook page with how sold out Sunfest is this year. And if you haven't been around here in the Valley, it sells out every year. All the good tickets, anyways. And if you wanted to upgrade your pass, perhaps you're having buyer's remorse about being up on the hillside with me. Yeah, I need to be closer to Riley Green. Well, they still have upgrades available for pit passes on Sunday. Saturday, selling out fast, though. 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Upgrade those tickets today. You want to have the best time possible this weekend. And as we get closer and closer, you know, the excitement's starting to build. and maybe it's time to get real close to Riley Green, John Party, James Barker Band, some of the greats of country music coming our way this weekend at Lake Town Ranch. And you can still buy your way in at sunfestcountry.ca.
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Man child. Sabrina Carpenter on Sun FM. 6 minutes to go in hour number one of the midday show. Hello and welcome if you just joined us. It is a exciting Monday as we've got a $25 gift card to give away to White Spot in the next hour here. So stay tuned. I'll prompt you with the keyword that'll go over on the text in line. You need to know some White Spot menu knowledge, okay? And that comes naturally to us because I'm sure you've spent a lot of time there as a BC resident, at least at the Triple O's White Spot location on the boat. Well, okay, today I do want to say what a great day it was Friday. I haven't wrapped this up for us as I won't talk too much about getting to float the river for work. But boy, that was an awesome time. I hope that we have an even better turnout the next time we do something like that. Special shout out to the Dragon Boat crew that made it through, as well as Ken and Jerry, who we saw out there. And they didn't admit that they used the SunFM discount code, but I would like to imagine that they did. And it was such a great time. Yeah, I am completely red as

0: red as the on-air sign here at Sun FM Studios. I won't lie. Not as red as I could have been. I did use some sunscreen. But really, I think I can blame our midday show listeners because more of us texted in that our go-to beach item was beer than sunscreen. So that is what I brought.
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back to Friends. That's Somber. It's here on Sun FM. Hello and welcome to hour number two of the midday show. Bergie in your radio. And I've got to tell you here because we only have 56 minutes now to do this. This hour dedicated to our friends at White Spot because they're hooking up $25 gift cards every workday this week. And with me, you can get your lunch covered. To sell. Also, I mean, really, this is what they're doing it for. I could say that it's because, you know, I'm highly sought after, and here in the midday show, we really want to get you to go to White Spot. That's true. But really, they're doing this because BC Fresh Blueberries are back on the menu, baby. Yes, their BC Blueberry offerings are now available at White Spot right here in Duncan. And if you haven't had the BC Blueberry Pie that comes back for a limited time every summer, you've got to check it out, as, of course, fresh fruit from our communities. Oh, it's so delicious. And also, of course, it's got that White Spot kiss of comfort and love, and it's just made with all the right stuff. So today, you've got to text me to win. Tomorrow, we might do something a little bit different. I've gotten a lot of calls already. People very keen on the blueberry pie from White Spot. Not today. Over on the text in line. That's where you can win, okay? So how well do you know your White Spot menu? Because the blueberry pie bundle actually features an iconic burger from White Spot that is very well known and still available on BC Ferries as far as I'm concerned. And this BC Blueberry Pie Bundle, well, it's only $21. It gets you a bit of an entree, a Caesar salad, which can be upgraded with any side or any combo from White Spot totally for free. And then, yeah, that delicious blueberry pie. So I want you to text me. I'm going to romanticize this burger. And you've got to text me the name of it over at the text in line, 250-746-4897. It'll get you automatically entered, and potentially it'll get you a delicious BC Blueberry Pie Bundle from White Spot next time you're passing through. So this is a quarter pound fresh Canadian beef patty with signature triple O sauce, a pickle on top. 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It's always free at White Spot. And of course, White Spot entrees come with your choice of a Caesar salad, coleslaw, fries, or the soup. Yeah, so White Spot, great opportunity for you to enjoy their meals today with us in the midday. Text me the name of that burger I just described. It's an icon at White Spot, which is an icon within BC. Text me that word, the burger. 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

0: Starboy. The Weeknd featuring Daft Punk, and it's here on a Monday? The Weeknd on Sun FM on a Monday. Yeah, everything under the sun. That's what you can expect from us. 11:20 now on your Monday, and we'll take a quick look at the weather here, but I did tell you today, tomorrow, much of the same. Seeing a lot of rain. Temperatures as high as 21 today, 23 tomorrow. Back to sun on Wednesday. It'll be 21 with a mix. And Thursday, cloudy. Friday, another mix. So this week, the 7-day forecast, actually, temperatures only as high as 23, which we'll see tomorrow. And right now it is 17 in the Couch and Valley. Let's take a look at the wildfire report, as there is some new stuff going on the dashboard over there at wildfiresituation.nrs. It's the BC government site, which is who you can also report any sites and scenes to, as long as they've already been called in to 911. Today, a couple new ones coming up, not just on the island, but also beyond it in the lower mainland. Most showing, though, being held or under control. Now, actively 4 wildfires being reported here on Vancouver Island. All very small areas and all either under control or being held. The 2 new ones that we're seeing here on the northern tip are, again, south of Wass and very far north of Campbell River. And then and the one we reported on last week also being held up there. And then next to Shawnigan Lake, just south of Shawnigan Lake between the Trans-Canada Highway, a wildfire there being held as well. And not expecting too much in terms of smoke coming our way. But boy, it is overcast and gray out there today. South of the Sea to Sky, really not much affecting lower mainland in terms of smoke, but we will keep an eye out and let you know if we're seeing anything. You could do the same on those roads. If you have any delays to report to me, 250-746-4897 is the place to do it. And I thought we might have trouble with this keyword. I wasn't sure how familiar we all were with the white spot menu. Well, I was wrong. I should have known. Yes, everyone spending some of their best days, best meals at White Spot right here in Duncan or beyond, as of course it's been providing great food across our province for a long time. What is the burger that is iconic? You could call it famous, renowned, celebrated, fabled, mystical, storied, fabulous. Those are just some synonyms for the keyword that you need to text me right now. 250-746-4897. What is White Spot's iconic burger? Send it our way. That word will get you in today for $25 going out before the lunch hour.
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1: Here's a little Blue Rodeo. Happy hour at White Spot from 2 to 5, by the way.

Lost Together is here in hour number two of the midday show. I'm with you, Bergie, in your radio. And it does sort of feel like we are lost together. A weird, kind of murky Monday out there. But some great texts coming in. Thank you, everyone, contributing your answers to our White Spot giveaway. And today, yes, $25 going your way in this hour to White Spot to celebrate the return of the BC Blueberry Bundle and the BC Blueberry Milkshake, which is available today at the White Spot. And if you want to win, well, you've got to text in the name of their iconic burger. That is a synonym for the real name of the burger, iconic. There's your biggest hint. Okay, only 20 minutes left on that today. But I do want to get us going here because it's been a slow, a quiet, a moody Monday sort of here. So I think we should maybe try to manifest some good stuff for us this week. What do you say? This is the anything you desire manifestation music, the law of attraction meditation. So today, let's take a look at some of the manifestations that have come my way over the last week here. If you've listened to us before, you know, I'm not using my current phone, but I've got some great messages for us. And maybe you could use these too if you want to win a White Spot gift card. I am peaceful, warm, and energy surrounds me. Oh, that's a nice feeling on a Monday. I am constantly manifesting more reasons to be happy, like a White Spot gift card over at the text-in line. I am filled with inner calm and peace. Yes, manifesting great stuff for you this Monday. Stick with us. As if we can't inspire you with everything you desire in this music, well, we can at least hook you up with a $25 gift card. That's happening over at 250-746-4897. The name of the iconic burger from White Spot will get you in. Send us a text now.

0: Mariana's Trench on 89.7 Sun FM. Fallout is with us in the midday show, and not a lot of fallout from this wet weather. Things moving around pretty smooth through the Cowichan Valley, and today not a lot of construction either, except for the one to mention, of course, from Phillips to Sherman closed on Canada Ave. That affecting us for the next few months, and people who are living in that area definitely are aware of the slowdown over there. If you're seeing anything on those roads, please let us know. 250-746-4897 as we head into the news at noon in 19 minutes and weather for you, a 7-day look at what we can expect and maybe even reporting on some sun. As not much to come this week, but we'll look until we find some as you're tuned in to 89.7 Sun FM. And if you can't get the good vibes from the weather, you'll get it from us here together as we go down to the Viper Fuels Vault and celebrate a lovely local business who went through a very interesting hardship this weekend. And we'll get into that in the noon hour as well.
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0: Next to You. Featuring Kane Brown. It's by Loud Luxury and DVBBS. Thank you for being tuned into our station today. 9 minutes left in this hour, which means your opportunity to be entered in our White Spot giveaway coming to a close here during this next break. I'll be back to announce a winner shortly here, and tons of entries coming our way. Also, taking your entries for the Viper Fuels Vault as today an all-request hour, and we're filling it up with some that we had missed over previous weeks. So a Monday request hour dedicated to you, the listener, for being so supportive of Viper Fuels, who, if you hadn't heard, over the weekend, a scary fire on Sunday morning. But 1 a.m., a five-alarm blaze going just off Henry Road behind the Big Red Antique Barn there and Al's Asian Treasures. A couple of local businesses all affected by this. And so today, Viper Fuels, the sponsor of our 12 o'clock hour, wanting to dedicate it to you, the listener, as well as the kind firefighters that responded so quickly and were able to put out this blaze in 5 hours of hard work along Henry Road there. So stay tuned and send me your requests at 250-746-4897. And if you haven't, now is your last call for sending us the name of that iconic burger available at White Spot. If you want to win $25 off your lunch today, send me a text right now.
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0: That is the Blue Stones with Come Apart. It's here at the end of hour number two with you in the midday show. And before we go into the Viper Fuels Vault, I should say we've selected a winner for our $25 Triple O's gift card. And on the line, waiting patiently, I have Sarah. Sarah, are you there with us still?
1: I'm great. I've been listening to you this morning.
0: Oh, I'm so glad you were listening along. And you also happen to have very good knowledge of your white spot menu. So you've been selected as our winner today because you got the word right. And it was the legendary burger.
1: Yay.
0: Thank you so much, Sarah.
1: It is the best burger and you're the best radio station.
0: Oh, that is so sweet of you to say. Have you had a chance to try their BC blueberry bundle or even the pie over at White Spot?
1: Absolutely, the pie when we were on the ferry.
0: Yes, it is the best thing you can get on the ferry. It's like if you happen to be traveling this 2-week span where the pie is on the feature menu, oh my God, there is nothing fresher and more delicious.
1: I'm definitely doing the legendary and the pie today.
2: Perfect. Yeah, boy. So
0: it's on special. $21 gets you the legendary, a pie, and of course a side. So you can do the Caesar salad, which is my favorite, or a fry, or even a coleslaw. Cool.
1: Awesome.
0: Sarah,
1: amazing.
0: Thank you so much. You are the best. Okay. And we really appreciate you texting in. I've got that gift card ready for you here at the station.
1: Awesome. Thanks a lot.
0: We'll
1: talk to you soon.
0: Sounds good. Bye, Sarah.
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6: I'm Nathan Maylie. An investigation is underway after two fires erupted in the Cowichan Valley in 2 days. North Cowichan Duncan RCMP says officials responded to a structure fire on Festibert Street in Duncan on Wednesday and a vehicle fire on Dingwall Street in North Cowichan on Thursday. Both fires are being deemed suspicious. The RCMP says the fires are being investigated by the Detachment Investigation Support Team. RCMP are asking anyone with information to contact them. BC nurses have ended their province-wide job action after accepting recommendations from special mediators to settle the labor dispute. The Nurses Bargaining Association says the recommendations address concerns raised about the tentative agreement reached in May and include measures to tackle workplace violence and non-nursing duties. Outstanding compensation issues are expected to go to binding arbitration this fall. Union members will now review the recommendations. Forest Minister Ravi Parmar says the new U.S. tariffs will increase costs for American consumers while putting more pressure on BC's forest sector.
7: This latest step to impose 50% tariffs will absolutely have an impact on the forest sector in British Columbia.
6: Parmar also rejected criticism of Canada's wildfire management, saying climate change is driving fires on both sides of the border. He said Canada will continue supporting its neighbors despite the political rhetoric. The tariffs are scheduled to take effect in 30 days. And the next municipal election is Saturday, October 17th, and now is the time to make sure you're ready to have your say. If you have recently moved or changed your name, take a few minutes to check that your voter registration is up to date. Registering in advance helps make voting faster and easier on election day and ensures you receive important election information. Advanced voter registration closes at 4:30 p.m. on Tuesday, August 18th. For more information, visit our website.
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0: Yeah, special thank you to Arbutus RV for keeping us in the loop. And of course, Nathan and the entire Vista News team for keeping us up to date over on MyCouchAndValleyNow.com and here in the news at noon. It is time for us to head on over and take a look at sports. And not a lot to report still, as really only baseball on the go right now in the major four sports worlds. Yes, the Toronto Blue Jays still struggling to get away with some meaningful wins, as over the weekend they had a few matchups with the Boston Red Sox, winning one on Saturday and losing one on Sunday, and coming back today to take on, I've lost it there now, the Nationals. 3:45 first pitch as the Jays will look to turn things around with the Nationals. Right now, Toronto sitting 14.5 games back of the American League East leader, the Rays, with a record of 48-58, 10 games behind 500. And in their last 10, 3 wins and 7 losses. So Toronto looking to turn things around. They did get a big performance out of Dylan Cease over the weekend, a complete game one hitter, I believe, which is a pretty big deal in baseball. All right, let's head on over. What else we got? CFL, as the BC Lions also not doing super well. They fell to the Argonauts last weekend. Saturday, it was a 26-17 final, and that was in BC. So next up, they travel to Winnipeg to take on the Blue Bombers. That'll be a 5:30 start on Thursday for the Lions. And if you're wondering, well, when do we get to talk about football from America and also our NHL? 17 days till NHL preseason, 64 days till the Vancouver Canucks make their debut for the 26-27 NHL season against the Oilers.
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0: Yeah, we'll take a quick look at the weather here, as together we're going to go into a full look at the wildfire report in about 20 minutes when we usually would do that in the vault. Right now, it is 17 in the Cowichan Valley and still climbing up to a high of 21 today. Not seeing much of a break in the showers, though, on the south side of town here. Quite overcast, and it has been that way since this morning. Expecting that to carry us on through the evening, too. 15 degrees is your low tonight. Tomorrow, Tuesday, 23 and a 60% chance of showers. Going to look very similar to today, just a bit warmer. And Wednesday, when you're thinking about the Cowichan Valley Wine Fest kickoff at the Malahat Skywalk, well, it's clearing up. Actually, not rain in the forecast at all on your hump day. A mix of sun and clouds, and 21 is the temp in there. So that is your Sun FM weather. Let's head on down to the Viper Fuels vault together. Watch your step.
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0: Yes, it is here on 89.7 Sun FM. Every workday during the week, we are graciously invited into Viper Fuels vault, where they just keep some of our best songs. And so to get you singing along today, taking requests at the text in line, if you have something to say or you just want to hear a specific tune, send it our way now, as we've got some of the best songs coming up. But also in this hour, celebrating the folks that put out that fire at Viper Fuels. Sunday morning, about 1:50, a fire reported at Viper Fuels. And if you've been a part of the Facebook groups within our Cowichan Valley here, you probably saw some insane photos. Well, Viper Fuels and their team there wants everyone to know they're going to get back up and running, serving the Cowichan Valley like they've done for the last 27 years here very soon. As soon as they can, actually. Expecting only to be out of work for a few days here. And of course, that displaces about 8 employees that do a really great job of serving the customers here in the Cowichan Valley. Ugh, just Viper Fuels celebrating you in the vault today, but also they wanted to celebrate our listeners and also pass on the thank you to all the brave North Cowichan Fire Department fighters that made it their way and were able to put that out in 5 hours. Crazy sights and scenes. We are very grateful to see that no one was hurt at Viper Fuels, and we're also grateful to see that they've got the great spirit to keep sending us some of the best songs, like this one. I tell you, Viper Fuels is my kind of lover. Generous. You got me. Billy Squire on Sun FM.

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You are in the Viper Fuels Vault, and today, dedicating it to the lovely folks that were able to put out a fire at Viper Fuels yesterday. Yeah, the members of the Couchin and North Couchin, fire departments there, volunteer fire department firefighters there. We really appreciate what they do in our community. And also, in just one song, we'll be keeping you up to date with what's going on outside of our community. Smoke warnings and wildfire reports coming your way after a little Nickelback, Saving Me. It's on Sun FM.

0: Saving Me. Nickelback is here on 89.7 Sun FM. 1222 with you in the Viper Fuels vault today, taking a look at songs that you've requested, but also songs for Viper Fuels and the team over there that suffered a massive structure fire last night, Sunday morning. So Saturday night, 1 a.m. this reported, and about a 4,000 square foot building was burnt down in the fire. North Couchin Fire Department responding as quickly as they could and putting out the blaze in about 5 hours, but only after it destroyed a 4,000 square foot building. So small interruption in service over at Viper Fuels, who has been serving you, the Couchin community, for 27 years for all your propane needs there behind the Big Red Antique Barn, but expecting to be back up and running by the end of the week, according to the team over there. So there's your update. Let's take a look at the wildfires here. Is actually now 130 wildfires burning? 135 now, as just within our show, five more found and reported here. 135 active wildfires burning within BC, none in the lower mainland or Vancouver Island west of Whistler that are out of control. So actually a bit of a break here as we've had a cold weather tendency or cold weather push, but not out of danger yet. As if you go over to bcwildfireservices.com, the wildfire situation.nrs.gov.bc also has a look at what areas are in fire danger. And here on the island, the only areas that are seeing high fire danger are actually between Couchin and Nanaimo. So that is the driest and most in danger area right now for seeing those wildfires. And of course, if you can report to BC Wildfire Service if you're seeing anything after you call 911. Right now, the biggest fires in BC are south of Linton, which is where, I mean, Linton was devastated by the previous massive wildfire season back in our heat dome, but south of Linton, three fires burning in the size of, well, 10,000 hectares for the one that is at Ainslie Creek, I believe. Also, Pear Lake fire burning over there as well. That is about 63,000 hectares and still out of control. So we'll keep an eye on that and keep you up to date. Right now in the Cariboo, a bit of a situation, but here on the western side of British Columbia, things seemingly under control. And here on the island, remaining fire safe and remembering to butt out our cigarettes and be sure to report what you see out there and send us a text if you have anything to report on those roads within the Couchin Valley as well.
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0: Simon and Garfunkel are here on 89.7 Sun FM. What a beautiful tune that one is. It's the Boxer in the Midday Show and also in the Viper Fuels Vault, where today we celebrate the lovely first responders who have been fighting wildfires all up and down our province. Right now, 134 active wildfires, and in the last 24 hours, 12 have started. But in the last 7 days, 110 have been declared out, actually, right here on Vancouver Island. Can you believe it? We were feeling hot. But now, not one active wildfire on Vancouver Island that is not being held or under control. That is worth a celebration.
1: Yeah, boy.
0: And so we're doing it here in the Viper Fuels Vault. Yes, well, we could use some boxer idioms to describe the fire situation here on Vancouver Island. Yeah, right? I mean, the firefighters have come out swinging. They've got the wildfires down for the count right now. They're not pulling any punches. And the fires, they're on the ropes here on Vancouver Island. All four wildfires that have been reported to BC Wildfire Service, either under control or being held.
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12: Well, I better go down to the vault.

That is the Darcys with Trouble Found Me, a two-man band out of Ontario. 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I am looking for a first responder for Sunfest volunteer. 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

2026, maybe the biggest one yet. And I know we say that every year here, but there is some superstar talent hitting the stage, and you still have time to grab a ticket. SunFestCountry.ca. They're selling out quick, and they will not be available forever. We are four work days away from SunFest. One thing leads to another. 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
5: Yeah, we are in the Viper Fuels vault for one more song. It's here on 89.7 Sun FM, and it's coming up. This hour, we spent celebrating some of the first responders and volunteer operations that work here in the Cowichan Valley. And, of course, 15 distinct volunteer fire departments that maintain 21 fire halls right here at home and keep us safe when crisis strikes, like Saturday night's Viper Fuels fire. Yeah, and that not expected as a suspicious fire, but still, things happen out there. I did receive a great message, a reminder from Bradley Constable on Facebook. I assume that's Constable Bradley. He's just letting us know that probably 20 of the departments right here on the island have sent equipment and personnel to fight those fires in the interior. So another special thank you, and we appreciate you. And this to celebrate your houses that work so hard here on Vancouver Island for all the firefighters. Little Flo Rida. Thanks for the text, Brad.

0: I'd do anything. It's Simple Plan. It's here on 89.7 Sun FM. 5 minutes into hour number four of the midday show. And if you're saying, I'd do anything to get out of this workday, well, we're going to help you through. We can't speed up time, but we can improve your mood, taking a look at some of the best songs. And as we go along, of course, taking your texts. Did any of my manifestations work? Are you richer today? Did you find peace in the workplace? Probably not. But kind of a weird, quiet Monday here in the Couchin Valley. If you made it into work, congratulations. Thank you. You're nearly through. And we're going to get you through this next hour, too. Bergie in your radio with a song for Zach and the gang at Island Tractor. And when I hear that, well, I'm just hoping. Come on, Zach, do you have the same music taste as me? Do you want to see?
1: She thinks my tractor's sexy.
0: Some Kenny Chesney? Yeah. Yeah, is that what you want, Zach? No. No, it's not. Zach wants to hear some Kim Mitchell. How about it? Let's go for a soda on Sun FM.

0: That is Jane, the Bare Naked Ladies on 89.7 Sun FM. Hello and welcome. We're in hour number four of the midday show now. And before you go, I've got to share with you some of the exciting things going on right here in our valley. Of course, Wednesday night, filling up the schedule now as Couch and Valley Wine Kickoff, as well as Red Arrow's Wednesday Concert Series and 39 Days of July. So no reason to sit at home this week, especially when Wednesday looking like the best weather day we could get here in Couchin. If you want to go and enjoy some wines and bites from the 11 wineries taking part in Couchin Valley Wine Fest, well, Wednesday could be the perfect night for you. This is the kickoff party at the Malahat Skywalk. Tickets starting at about $70, and that ticket will get you in. It'll cover your gratuity, and it'll get you some sweet snacks from the 11 vineyards across the Couchin Valley that are taking part in August's wine month. And of course, the passport getting given away all week today. You can still win one this afternoon with Nicholas Arnold in the drive show from 2 to 6. He'll be giving away a passport live. That's a $55 value that gets you in to the 11 wineries for a free tasting. 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

What a feeling. Flashdance, Irene Cara is here on 89.7 Sun FM. Yes, in the midday show, we got to remind you before we go, Sunfest coming around the corner. And on Thursday, we received an update from the Sunfest team just to say, yes, 2-day passes for Saturday, Sunday in the pit, completely sold out. Also, only a few, only a handful, really, of weekend pit passes remaining. So if you want to get right close to Riley Green, Nate Smith, James Barkerman, and of course, John Party, well, you got to head over to sunfestcountry.ca or listen close to me here as a couple opportunities still to volunteer in the Cowichan Valley and get your way in there with just a little bit of hard work, elbow grease, and good fortune too, giving back if you're doing 50-50 sales. So still looking for some volunteers. Our Special Olympics BC, and they're offering, if you can join them for Sunfest on Friday the 31st to help sell some 50-50 tickets. In return, you'll receive a free festival pass, a free meal, the chance to support some local Special Olympics athletes, and all they need is to fill out their volunteer roster by Sunday. So if you can lend a hand or you know someone who can and wants to go, reach out as soon as possible to couchin.volunteer@specialolympics.bc.ca or DM them over on Facebook and Instagram where they've posted up this call to action. Of course, another opportunity that we mentioned before, Cowichan Lake Community Service is putting on a 50-50 on Sunday as well. From 1 to 8, you'd have to work, which would be pretty great because that's when Riley Green hits the stage. And as a bonus, you get a free meal, free parking, and a free hillside ticket. So if you want the information for either of those, send us a text and I'll pass along the contact your way. You could still be going to Sunfest today, even though tickets selling out fast. Still opportunity to get a pit pass for Friday and Sunday, which I still have to do, by the way. I've got a hillside, but to upgrade, well, there's got to be availability. So make sure you get your tickets today at sunfestcountry.ca. All right. That was Matchbox 20. Thank you for being tuned into our station.

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0: Good times. Finger 11's on 89.7. Before that, you had Miles Smith. Next up, a Bergie exit. Yeah, a goodbye, but not for a long time. I'll be back tomorrow to do it all over again, 10 to 2. And it was great hanging out with you. Yeah, not a spot of sun was seen here in the Cowichan Valley, but boy, I've been warmed by your camaraderie over on the text-in line and even just your ear here on the station. So,
1: did we just become best friends?
0: Yeah, the answer is yep. Tomorrow, now your mission is to listen even more. Be good to your friends. Come on. I'll be Bergie. I'll be back in your radio again tomorrow, 10 to 2. Bye now. I leave you with Nicholas Arnold. He's next up in the afternoon drive, and he's got an opportunity to win a wine passport for Cowichan Valley Wine Fest. So you'll stay tuned for that. And when we return tomorrow, $25 going your way from White Spot. Okay. Bye now. Ciao.
2: Cuckoo ka-cha. Cuckoo ka-cha.
0: Bergie out.
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1: Yes, it is, isn't it? Holy. I feel like we just talked yesterday. Did we just talk yesterday? We did. Yeah, that's right. We were in North Vancouver only yesterday. It feels like it was forever ago now, to be honest with you. But, yeah, good to be back on the island. Back on Solid Island. And we got lots on the way here on the Sun FM afternoon program. We've got the Sun Olympics brought to you by Country Grocer today. I think we're at 25. I'll have to go back and listen to Thursday, to be honest with you. I think it's $25 off your next grocery bill. Stay tuned for that. We've got Pull the Trigger with Fire and Fermentation today, a long jam Monday, so it'll be at least 5 minutes long. We'll chat about how you can win a wine passport to the, it's going to be fun, the wine festival that's going on. Give me a good day. Listen to some good music, hang out, just dipping our toes into this Monday afternoon. Thanks for being along for the ride.
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0: Am I crazy, or is this the weirdest summer that we've had in quite a few, at least weather-wise? At least the weirdest summer since I've lived here. This is my fifth on Vancouver Island, and it's either all sun or it's all rain. It seems like there's no in-between, and it can shift, like, every 10 minutes, because I'm looking outside right now at the station. I don't see any rain, but 25 minutes ago, it was one of the harder downpours that I've ever seen in my entire life. It was raining so hard, you could see the raindrops bouncing back off of the ground because that's how hard it was hitting the pavement. And now there's nothing, just a little bit of clouds. Like, what's going on here? It's been interesting, especially, like, so that's on a smaller level. And then you look at the bigger level. We've had a few days in a row here of rain. But before these few days in a row, like Friday when we tubed the river, gorgeous, 27 degrees, not a single cloud in the sky. Then the day before that, thunderstorms. Like, it's been a weird summer weather-wise, expected to stay kind of weird. Today is our last day of, like, any sort of showers. Actually, tomorrow we're looking at some showers, too. But after that, Wednesday, Thursday, and Friday, mix of sun and cloud, 20 to 23 degrees, which is a nice stretch of weather there. A little bit of showers on Saturday, and then Sunday, 21 with a mix of sun and cloud. It's looking like, oh my gosh, like what's going on this summer? Right now in the valley, it's 21 degrees.
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0: the band Hotel Mira, the song Fever Pitch. And that's a group just from outside of the greater Vancouver area, formed in 2010. And they're still together, still putting out some tracks every once in a while. How about that? How about that? Speaking of Vancouver, we were there yesterday. I still can't believe somebody paid us, a Vancouver Island radio station that signal kind of reaches Vancouver. A business was like, hey, yeah, we know you have some listeners over here. Why don't you come do a remote over there? So Mini Mall Storage had us over, and it was a long day. I picked up Julie and Max, who accompanied me on the trip. And we left at 6 in the morning. I picked them up. We were on the ferry at 7 out of Swartz Bay. Drove up to North Vancouver for the remote from 11 to 3. And then we were back on, I think we're on the 5 p.m. ferry. So, like, we packed up and we're right back. There was no messing around. There was no time for dilly-dallying or going to the Roxy. I don't know. What else do they have over there in Vancouver? I don't know. Traffic? No time for sitting. Actually, we did enjoy the traffic. We checked that out a little bit. But, yeah, no time to do anything, particularly Vancouver. All business over there and back. And, yeah, it was fun. We actually, we bumped into a couple people who knew us. First of all, Agata, a listener from North Vancouver. She swung by. We said hi. We gave her some Under the Sun citrus ale. We had a 4-pack. And hopefully she's enjoyed it. Would love to hear back from her if she's listening, if she enjoyed it or not. But we also bumped into somebody just in the parking lot who was like, what are you guys doing here? Didn't hear us on the radio, but was from the Cowichan Valley and saw our big tent, our Sun FM tent. And he was like, I thought I was hallucinating for a second. What do you mean, like, Sun FM? What is mycowichanvalleynow.com? What are you guys doing here? It was fun, but I think it went well, and excited to have done it. Excited to also be back on the island. Thanks for hanging out.
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0: Some more housekeeping. Mentioned yesterday we were on the road. I still can't believe we were in North Vancouver for a remote. That's wild. Our first ever remote from off of Vancouver Island. But also Friday. We didn't talk about Friday. The Cowichan River. We were out tubing the river, having some fun, doing the show from the river. And it started off with a splash. Maybe I'll replay the clip in After Hours, but I don't know if you heard, I opened my show from the top of the bridge and ended the break jumping in the water, and you could just hear the splash as I hit the water. It was crazy. It was fun. Just lots of fun. Some great people out there on the water. We bumped into listener Ken, who listens a lot, texts in quite a lot too. Good to actually meet him in person. We had a crew of a ragtag crew of misfits who we were tangled up with for the entire day. We attached ourselves to Noah and I, and it was a great day. Lots of fun. Thankfully, the weather held out for us. It was the one nice day in the last 7 days weather-wise, really. So, thanking Mother Nature for that one. And it was great. Really, really nice time. And hopefully next year, I don't know, because I did get a lot of texts and a lot of calls from people being like, hey, I'd love to be there, but just, you know, this came up or that came up. Is there a day where we can actually get a lot of people out there? Or are we just perpetually like, you know, is everybody going to have to miss it? Because we're going to do this again next year. It was another success. But is there like a day of the week that we could do it where people would want to show up? Because I don't think we can do it on a weekend as much as I'd like to. And it's not because I don't want to come in on a weekend. It's just because, like, it's too busy on a weekend, right? Like, the Tube Shack would probably be too busy. They're making a bunch of money anyways. I was trying to do, like, a day of the week. So it would be a little quieter and we could just have Sun FM listeners. But I don't know. We'll have to workshop that ahead of next year. But it was a lot of fun. Weather was nice, and glad that you were along for the ride. Even if you were just listening on the radio, it was... good to have you along for the ride.
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1: Okay. We're moments away in hour number two of the afternoon show. We've got the Sun Olympics brought to you by Country Grocer coming up. Today, I went back and listened to Thursday, and yes, we did have a winner on Thursday. Christy won $50 at Country Grocer, so we've got $25 back up for grabs. Stay tuned. The game, it'll be something. Probably music related. That's what I'm guessing. Maybe the flip and reverse. We could do a 4-7. I don't know. Listen in. We'll figure it again. We'll have some fun. $25 will be on the way. Thanks for keeping dialing, son.
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0: Should we do this? 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Yeah? You think so? Do you agree with me? I'm vamping, looking for my sound effect. Hey, there it is.
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1: Hi.
0: Hi.
1: How are you?
0: Good. How are you?
1: Good. Thank you. It's Kathy calling.
0: Oh, hey, Kathy. How's work today?
1: It's good. We just got back after a week off. So.
0: Oh, my goodness.
1: Yeah.
0: Did you do anything exciting with it?
1: I did. It was my daughter's fourth birthday.
0: Fourth?
1: Yeah.
0: Oh, that's a good year, eh?
1: Yes, it was super exciting.
0: Glad that you're past the terrible twos. Were they terrible?
1: They were terrible, but...
0: Okay, today's game, Kathy, it's 4-7. I've got a category I'll give you, then the timer will start. Give me four things from that category in 7 seconds. You got $25 Country Grocer, okay?
1: Okay.
0: Okay, so today is kind of a... I think it's... They're calling it a birthday. It was a memorable event. For July the 27th, it's the first time that a famous cartoon character appeared in short film. That cartoon character, Bugs Bunny. I'm going to ask you for four Bugs Bunny Looney Tunes characters. Go.
1: That's a lot. Sylvester, Tweety, Bugs Bunny, Elmer.
0: Yeah, that works. Sylvester is not who I would have gone with first, but I guess you like those ones, eh?
1: I guess so. That was some old school. I like it.
0: Yeah, congratulations. You won yourself a $25 gift card to Country Grocer.
1: Thank you so much.
0: Kathy, our winner, $25 to Country Grocer. Congrats. We'll play this again tomorrow at around 3:20.
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1: I'm Nathan Maylie. The city of Duncan has published a response following the release of Statistics Canada, where the community was ranked as having BC's highest crime severity index. The city says it recognizes that crime and public safety are a concern for residents, and adds the crime severity index should not be viewed as a direct measure of how safe Duncan is. The statement says the index doesn't reflect Duncan's role as the service hub for the Cowichan Valley, where a population of just over 5,000 is used to calculate crime involving tens of thousands of daily visitors. Mayor Michelle Staples said the city won't ignore crime issues, but won't let what city officials call, quote, a skewed statistic define the community. The city says it will work with Statistics Canada and the RCMP to better understand the data. The BC government has published its latest drought and water scarcity bulletin, with data reaching up to July 23rd. The report shows East Vancouver Island, ranging from Campbell River to Victoria, is at a level 3 on its drought severity index, with level 5 being the most severe. This comes after being rated at level 4 for over a month. The West Island, including Port Hardy, Tofino, and Port Renfrew, and the South Coast, which includes the Sunshine Coast, are at a level 2. The report says recent rainfall and thunderstorms have improved drought conditions on Vancouver Island and areas of the South Coast, but below normal groundwater levels, reduced fish habitat, and unsuitable water temperatures remain concerns in many areas. BC nurses have ended their province-wide job action after accepting recommendations from special mediators to settle the labor dispute. The Nurses Bargaining Association says the recommendations address concerns raised about the tentative agreement reached in May and include measures to tackle workplace violence and non-nursing duties. Outstanding compensation issues are expected to go to binding arbitration this fall. Union members will now review the recommendations. And the BC government has removed a major regulatory hurdle for FortisBC's proposed $2 billion expansion of its Tilbury LNG facility in Delta. The province says the project will support marine fueling, create construction jobs, and give Musqueam Indian Band the opportunity to become an equity partner. Energy and Climate Solutions Minister Adrian Dix says the investment will benefit both the economy and the environment.
2: What we're talking about here is action that will bring prosperity and progress to the province, improve our emissions reduction, improve the competitiveness of our port, and invest in BC at a time when surely that is important for our province.
1: The project still needs additional regulatory approvals and permits before construction can begin, with work expected to start as early as 2027.
3: Thank you, Nathan. Now in sports today, the NBA. Have we talked about LeBron picking a team yet? Did that happen on Friday or Saturday? I can't remember. Regardless, LeBron going to the 76ers, and he's trying to help them finally get over the hump. For years and years, is that the team that they talked about, the process, and how they were just selling players to try and build for a future that, well, hasn't gotten here yet? Well, yeah, he signed a couple years in Philadelphia, and he's going to try and get them finally over the hump. We'll see if it works or if it doesn't work. In baseball today, the Toronto Blue Jays, they're currently at the end of the first against the Washington Nationals. And what else have we got? The CFL over the weekend, the Argos crushed the BC Lions at home, a 26-12 final. The Lions still among the worst in the CFL. Still only one win on the year. Actually, I don't know. I haven't looked at the standings. Yeah, there it is. 1-5 on the year. Oh, that's tough. The only team worse than them is the Ottawa Redblacks. They are 0-6. Not great. Not going great here for the Lions to start this year.
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3: Okay, so now into weather today in the Valley. Is it raining? Is it not raining? Is it raining? Is it not raining? A question that we're asking ourselves every 10 or 15 minutes. And the answer is the opposite every time. So it's It's either raining or it isn't raining wherever you are in the valley right now. Tonight, a low of 50 and 60% chance of showers. Into tomorrow, more showers and or drizzle, which is that lighter, mistier type of rain. High of 23, and then the temperature's dropping, but the conditions clearing up. We're looking at a mix of sun and cloud every single day, Wednesday through Sunday. Daily highs between 21 or 23 degrees.
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1: It's been a while since I whistled on the radio. I lost it. I lost the plot because I was telling you it's been a while since I whistled on the radio. 4:12 on our Monday afternoon. Hey, what do we got? Coming up next, Artie at Pull the Traeger. How about that? Today, Long Jam Monday. Looking for a song longer than 5 minutes to spin and see if we like it or if we don't. So, be ready for that. I'm going to ask you if you like it or if you don't, so be ready. It'd be embarrassing if I asked a question and nobody answered it. Okay. Stay tuned. The afternoon show continues.
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They're your wine experts. They're your Traeger authorized dealers just south of Duncan, just off the Trans-Canada in the Chester Road Shopping Complex. Today's song, which I will ask you, do you like it? Do you not like it? Send me a thumbs up or a thumbs down to 250-746-4897. It's the first rap song or song featuring rap to make it to number one on the Billboard charts. And it's by somebody who I didn't even know was a rapper. She sang One Way or Another. She sang The Tide is High. She sang Call Me. She sang Heart of Glass. And she also rapped Rapture. It's Blondie here on Pull the Traeger. Send me a thumbs up or a thumbs down.

0: That's our song today in Pull the Traeger. The first song featuring a rap performance to hit number one on the Billboard Hot 100. It did so in 1980. Blondie. Did you like it? Did you not like it? Thumbs up or thumbs down? 250-746-4897. 250-746-4897. Send me a thumbs up or a thumbs down. Your thoughts coming up just after this.
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0: Well, what did you think about today's song in Pull the Traeger? Did you like it? Did you not like it? The song, the first ever song featuring rap to make it to number one on the Billboard Hot 100, Rapture, which I guess is fitting. That's not where rap got its name, right? I hope not. Couldn't be Blondie. That would be wild. Anyways, Rapture is the song. And, yeah, did you like it? Did you not like it? Well, we're actually kind of split. I got four responses. April saying, love this song. Sylvia, thumbs up. And then Jenny from Cowichan Valley Cleaning Services, nope, not liking that one. And Jason also, a thumbs down. Actually, breaking the tie, Glenn just texted in with a thumbs up. So, yeah, I'm going to keep it tied because I don't know how that song hit number one, if I can be honest with you. I don't know if that one would have even made my charts, let alone hit number one. But regardless, it did. has moved on, I guess, since. You think this one, is it kind of fitting of it?
12: How you doing, young lady?
0: Different rap, eh?
12: Giving

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0: There's some Canadian content. Shawn Mendes here on Sun FM. Hey, my name is Nicholas. And did you see? They talked about it in the news. But I don't know if we really, we didn't really talk about this. The drought conditions have slightly improved. Because, you know, in the summer, the last few anyways, it's been all sun for like two straight months. And then we get like a day, maybe a day and a half of rain in the middle of it. And everyone's like, is that enough? Can we lift the campfire ban? Is this happening? And generally it's like, no, it's not enough to make any sort of difference at all. And I'm not saying the campfire ban has been lifted, but we've got steps in the right direction towards, you know, a little bit more moisture in the ecosystem. We were at level 4 of 5. 5 is the most severe drought conditions that you can have. We were at level 4 for more than a month. Now, Vancouver Island, Campbell River to Victoria is at level 3 because of all the rain that we've had over the last little bit. And I'll be honest with you, I have no idea what that means. I have no idea what the difference is between 4 and 3, but 3 is less than 4. So that must be a good thing. I'm going to leave the details and all that to the smarter people than me. Our Wiley Henderson, our news director, has a story about it over on our website, mycouch@valleynow.com. But all this rain, it hasn't been for nothing. Step in the right direction in the drought condition.
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9: Stay on the line. We've got news, weather, sports all coming up. 5 o'clock just around the corner. All that just after Better Man. Whatever Eddie Vedder is saying in that. Okay, that's enough of me.

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1: I'm Nathan Maley. The city of Duncan has published a response following the release of Statistics Canada, where the community was ranked as having BC's highest crime severity index. The city says it recognizes that crime and public safety are a concern for residents, and adds the crime severity index should not be viewed as a direct measure of how safe Duncan is. The statement says the index doesn't reflect Duncan's role as the service hub for the Cowichan Valley, where a population of just over 5,000 is used to calculate crime involving tens of thousands of daily visitors. Mayor Michelle Staples said the city won't ignore crime issues, but won't let what city officials call, quote, a skewed statistic define the community. The city says it will work with Statistics Canada and the RCMP to better understand the data. The BC government has published its latest drought and water scarcity bulletin, with data reaching up to July 23rd. The report shows East Vancouver Island, ranging from Campbell River to Victoria, is at a level 3 on its drought severity index, with level 5 being the most severe. This comes after being rated at level 4 for over a month. The West Island, including Port Hardy, Tofino, and Port Renfrew, and the South Coast, which includes the Sunshine Coast, are at a level 2. The report says recent rainfall and thunderstorms have improved drought conditions on Vancouver Island and areas of the South Coast, but below normal groundwater levels, reduced fish habitat, and unsuitable water temperatures remain concerns in many areas. BC nurses have ended their province-wide job action after accepting recommendations from special mediators to settle the labor dispute. The Nurses Bargaining Association says the recommendations address concerns raised about the tentative agreement reached in May and include measures to tackle workplace violence and non-nursing duties. Outstanding compensation issues are expected to go to binding arbitration this fall. Union members will now review the recommendations. And the BC government has removed a major regulatory hurdle for FortisBC's proposed $2 billion expansion of its Tilbury LNG facility in Delta. The province says the project will support marine fueling, create construction jobs, and give Musqueam Indian Band the opportunity to become an equity partner. Energy and Climate Solutions Minister Adrian Dix says the investment will benefit both the economy and the environment.
2: What we're talking about here is action that will bring prosperity and progress to the province, improve our emissions reduction,